0: 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Just over 10% of child care spaces in BC are subsidized at a rate of $10 a day. I'm Zach Barrowcliffe.
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1: I'm Zach Barrowclough. Major BC party leaders laid out promises around taxes this week as they passed the midway point of the provincial election campaign. Our provincial reporter Emily Joveski has the details in her weekly election roundup.
2: BC NDP leader David Eby began the week with a proposal to raise rates on BC's highest tax brackets, saying the changes would impact less than 4% of earners and would bring in an additional $1 billion in revenue. The BC Greens would go further. Leader Emily Lowen pitched a wealth tax she says would raise more than $22 billion in the first year.
3: We are tackling households with a fortune of $50 million.
2: BC Conservative leader Lorne Dirksen says his party would raise the amount of income workers can earn before paying provincial income tax to $32,000.
4: That puts $1,000 right back where it belongs, in your pocket, not in the government's.
2: Dirksen also faced some tough questions this week about a leaked letter to insurance executives and lawyers that promised to make changes to ICBC's no-fault insurance system to allow people to sue for damages. Eby slammed the plan, saying it would cause rates to more than double.
5: And he is serving you up to the private interests of trial lawyers and private insurance companies.
2: Dirksen says he supports a hybrid model for auto insurance. Emily Joveski, Vista News, Victoria.
1: Statistics Canada's latest jobs report says BC lost 20,200 jobs in September. StatCan says it marks the first monthly decrease for BC since March. BC's job losses include 16,700 full-time positions. Most of the losses were among the goods-producing sector, as BC shed 9,800 construction jobs and more than 8,000 manufacturing positions. The unemployment rate ticked down slightly to 6.4%. Overall, Canada lost 68,000 jobs in September. The BC Highway Patrol is saying a recent enforcement blitz turned up an alarming increase in the number of people driving distracted and not wearing seatbelts. During the September campaign, police nabbed close to 1,600 people for using an electronic device at the wheel, more than double the number caught during the same time in 2025. The number of people not buckled up almost doubled from 456 last September to 826 last month. Around 50 childcare operators in BC have signed an open letter warning that childcare is in crisis. In the letter, they write that the underfunding or paused funding has destabilized the entire sector. Back in 2017, the BC government had promised a universal affordable childcare model that would reach all families by 2028. Critics say that instead, the province's affordable childcare program has left some behind. Just over 10% of childcare spaces in BC are subsidized at a rate of $10 a day. I'm Zach Barrowclough.
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This is the Caribou's Rock Station, The Goat. Will I?

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1: I'm Zach Barrowclough. Major BC party leaders laid out promises around taxes this week as they passed the midway point of the provincial election campaign. Our provincial reporter Emily Joveski has the details in her weekly election roundup.
2: BC NDP leader David Eby began the week with a proposal to raise rates on BC's highest tax brackets, saying the changes would impact less than 4% of earners and would bring in an additional $1 billion in revenue. The BC Greens would go further. Leader Emily Lowen pitched a wealth tax she says would raise more than $22 billion in the first year.
3: We are tackling households with a fortune of $50 million.
2: BC Conservative leader Lorne Dirksen says his party would raise the amount of income workers can earn before paying provincial income tax to $32,000.
4: That puts $1,000 right back where it belongs, in your pocket, not in the government's.
2: Dirksen also faced some tough questions this week about a leaked letter to insurance executives and lawyers that promised to make changes to ICBC's no-fault insurance system to allow people to sue for damages. Eby slammed the plan, saying it would cause rates to more than double.
5: And he is serving you up to the private interests of trial lawyers and private insurance companies.
2: Dirksen says he supports a hybrid model for auto insurance. Emily Joveski, Vista News, Victoria.
1: Statistics Canada's latest jobs report says BC lost 20,200 jobs in September. StatCan says it marks the first monthly decrease for BC since March. BC's job losses include 16,700 full-time positions. Most of the losses were among the goods-producing sector, as BC shed 9,800 construction jobs and more than 8,000 manufacturing positions. The unemployment rate ticked down slightly to 6.4%. Overall, Canada lost 68,000 jobs in September. The BC Highway Patrol is saying a recent enforcement blitz turned up an alarming increase in the number of people driving distracted and not wearing seatbelts. During the September campaign, police nabbed close to 1,600 people for using an electronic device at the wheel, more than double the number caught during the same time in 2025. The number of people not buckled up almost doubled from 456 last September to 826 last month. Around 50 childcare operators in BC have signed an open letter warning that childcare is in crisis. In the letter, they write that the underfunding or paused funding has destabilized the entire sector. Back in 2017, the BC government had promised a universal affordable childcare model that would reach all families by 2028. Critics say that instead, the province's affordable childcare program has left some behind. Just over 10% of childcare spaces in BC are subsidized at a rate of $10 a day. I'm Zach Barrowclough.
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2: 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It's not a polar bear, but rather a subspecies of the black bear. It stands at the edge of the falls with one quick strike. It pulls a salmon from the rushing current. The Kermode Bear is one of Canada's most iconic symbols. Fewer than 150 exist. The white ghost still thrives. Witness the rare. Witness the white bear.
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9: With 2.1 million fish that return on a four-year cycle, the Horsefly River Spawning Channel supports a massive sockeye run. 2.1 million fish. That's a lot of sockeye salmon. When you think about it, that's many times more fish than the Caribou has people and house pets put together.

0: 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I'm happy with it and keep me going. 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
1: I'm Zach Barrowcliff. Major BC party leaders laid out promises around taxes this week as they passed the midway point of the provincial election campaign. Our provincial reporter Emily Joveski has the details in her weekly election roundup.
2: BC NDP leader David Eby began the week with a proposal to raise rates on BC's highest tax brackets, saying the changes would impact less than 4% of earners and would bring in an additional $1 billion in revenue. The BC Greens would go further. Leader Emily Lowen pitched a wealth tax she says would raise more than $22 billion in the first year.
3: We are tackling households with a fortune of $50 million.
2: BC Conservative leader Lorne Dirksen says his party would raise the amount of income workers can earn before paying provincial income tax to $32,000.
4: That puts $1,000 right back where it belongs, in your pocket, not in the government's.
2: Dirksen also faced some tough questions this week about a leaked letter to insurance executives and lawyers that promised to make changes to ICBC's no-fault insurance system to allow people to sue for damages. Eby slammed the plan, saying it would cause rates to more than double.
5: And he is serving you up to the private interests of trial lawyers and private insurance companies.
2: Dirksen says he supports a hybrid model for auto insurance. Emily Joveski, Vista News, Victoria.
1: Statistics Canada's latest jobs report says BC lost 20,200 jobs in September. StatCan says it marks the first monthly decrease for BC since March. BC's job losses include 16,700 full-time positions. Most of the losses were among the goods-producing sector, as BC shed 9,800 construction jobs and more than 8,000 manufacturing positions. The unemployment rate ticked down slightly to 6.4%. Overall, Canada lost 68,000 jobs in September. The BC Highway Patrol is saying a recent enforcement blitz turned up an alarming increase in the number of people driving distracted and not wearing seatbelts. During the September campaign, police nabbed close to 1,600 people for using an electronic device at the wheel, more than double the number caught during the same time in 2025. The number of people not buckled up almost doubled from 456 last September to 826 last month. Around 50 childcare operators in BC have signed an open letter warning that childcare is in crisis. In the letter, they write that the underfunding or paused funding has destabilized the entire sector. Back in 2017, the BC government had promised a universal affordable childcare model that would reach all families by 2028. Critics say that instead, the province's affordable childcare program has left some behind. Just over 10% of childcare spaces in BC are subsidized at a rate of $10 a day. I'm Zach Barrowcliff.
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2: When you think highway in the Caribou, you think 97. It's the highway that runs north-south throughout much of the Caribou. But there are other very important highways that lead you to very important places. There's Highway 20. It takes you from Williams Lake to Bella Coola. And there's Highway 26. It starts just north of Quinnell and ends in Barkerville. Many highways, many destinations. Wherever you may be in the Caribou, wherever your plans to go, whichever highway you take, drive safely.
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1: My friend has like several fish.
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3: 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There's this one place that has 2.1 million fish.
1: 2.1 million?
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1: When you think highway in the Caribou, you think 97. It's the highway that runs north-south throughout much of the Caribou. But there are other very important highways that lead you to very important places. There's Highway 20. It takes you from Williams Lake to Bella Coola. And there's Highway 26. It starts just north of Quesnel and ends in Barkerville. Many highways, many destinations. Wherever you may be in the Caribou, wherever your plans to go, whichever highway you take, drive safely.
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1: I'm Darren Bain. Major BC party leaders laid out promises around taxes this week as they passed the midway point of the provincial election campaign. Our provincial reporter Emily Joveski has the details in her weekly election roundup.
2: BC NDP leader David Eby began the week with a proposal to raise rates on BC's highest tax brackets, saying the changes would impact less than 4% of earners and would bring in an additional $1 billion in revenue. The BC Greens would go further. Leader Emily Lowen pitched a wealth tax she says would raise more than $22 billion in the first year.
3: We are tackling households with a fortune of $50 million.
2: BC Conservative leader Lorne Dirksen says his party would raise the amount of income workers can earn before paying provincial income tax to $32,000.
4: That puts $1,000 right back where it belongs, in your pocket, not in the government's.
2: Dirksen also faced some tough questions this week about a leaked letter to insurance executives and lawyers that promised to make changes to ICBC's no-fault insurance system to allow people to sue for damages. Eby slammed the plan, saying it would cause rates to more than double.
5: And he is serving you up to the private interests of trial lawyers and private insurance companies.
2: Dirksen says he supports a hybrid model for auto insurance. Emily Joveski, Vista News, Victoria.
1: Tough times in the BC job market. The province lost 20,000 jobs last month, making close to one-third of the 68,000 jobs lost across the country. The hardest-hit sectors were construction, manufacturing, and healthcare, as well as social assistance. BC's jobless rate was down 0.1 percentage point at 6.4%. Both Prime Minister Mark Carney and Conservative leader Pierre Poilievre will be in Alberta in the days leading up to the October 19th referendum, the one on whether to have a second binding referendum on the idea of separation. Carney to be in the province this week, Poilievre to deliver a speech on Canadian unity, the title The Canadian Drift, Reclaiming Confidence, Abundance and Freedom for Alberta. It's set for the Canada Strong and Free Network Conference in Calgary on the 16th. The BC Highway Patrol is saying a recent enforcement blitz turned up an alarming increase in the number of people distracted driving and not wearing seatbelts. During the September campaign, police nabbed close to 1,600 people for using an electronic device at the wheel, more than double the number caught during the same time in 2025. The number of people not buckled up almost doubled as well, from 456 last September to 826 last month. And in sports, the Quesnel River Rush claimed a 4-3 shootout victory over Kamloops despite getting more than doubled in shots by the storm. The Williams Lake Mustangs skated to a 4-3 victory over the Soyuz Coyotes on home ice. In the WIJHL, the 100 Mile Wranglers fell 7-3 on home ice to the Golden Rockets. I'm Darren Bain.
0: 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Broadcasting from the traditional territory of the Dakel and Tsuwepum First Nations. We're proud to live, work, and play in the region we all call home. 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
1: 2.1 million?
4: With 2.1 million fish that return on a four-year cycle, the Horsefly River Spawning Channel supports a massive sockeye run. 2.1 million fish. That's a lot of sockeye salmon. 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

0: acoustic phenomenon that I hear coming out of my radio and headphones. I'm happy with it. And keep me going. 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
1: I'm Lauren Dirksen with the Conservative Party of British Columbia. EB's NDP doesn't care about rural British Columbia. Our forest sector is a mess due to uncertainty of fiber access. We all know our emergency rooms are under more pressure than ever. 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Vote Lauren Dirksen, the Conservative Party of British Columbia.
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2: I'm Darren Bain. Major BC party leaders laid out promises around taxes this week as they passed the midway point of the provincial election campaign. Our provincial reporter Emily Joveski has the details in her weekly election roundup.
3: BC NDP leader David Eby began the week with a proposal to raise rates on BC's highest tax brackets, saying the changes would impact less than 4% of earners and would bring in an additional $1 billion in revenue. The BC Greens would go further. Leader Emily Lowen pitched a wealth tax she says would raise more than $22 billion in the first year.
4: We are tackling households with a fortune of $50 million.
3: BC Conservative leader Lorne Dirksen says his party would raise the amount of income workers can earn before paying provincial income tax to $32,000.
5: That puts $1,000 right back where it belongs, in your pocket, not in the government's.
3: Dirksen also faced some tough questions this week about a leaked letter to insurance executives and lawyers that promised to make changes to ICBC's no-fault insurance system to allow people to sue for damages. Eby slammed the plan, saying it would cause rates to more than double.
6: And he is serving you up to the private interests of trial lawyers and private insurance companies.
3: Dirksen says he supports a hybrid model for auto insurance. Emily Joveski, Vista News, Victoria.
2: Tough times in the BC job market. The province lost 20,000 jobs last month, making close to one-third of the 68,000 jobs lost across the country. The hardest-hit sectors were construction, manufacturing, and healthcare, as well as social assistance. BC's jobless rate was down 0.1 percentage point at 6.5%.

0: 4%. Both Prime Minister Mark Carney and Conservative leader Pierre Poilievre will be in Alberta in the days leading up to the October 19th referendum, the one on whether to have a second binding referendum on the idea of separation. Carney to be in the province this week, Poilievre to deliver a speech on Canadian unity, the title The Canadian Drift, Reclaiming Confidence, Abundance and Freedom for Alberta. It's set for the Canada Strong and Free Network Conference in Calgary on the 16th. The BC Highway Patrol is saying a recent enforcement blitz turned up an alarming increase in the number of people distracted driving and not wearing seatbelts. During the September campaign, police nabbed close to 1,600 people for using an electronic device at the wheel, more than double the number caught during the same time in 2025. The number of people not buckled up almost doubled as well, from 456 last September to 826 last month. And in sports, the Quesnel River Rush claimed a 4-3 shootout victory over Kamloops despite getting more than doubled in shots by the storm. The Williams Lake Mustangs skated to a 4-3 victory over the Soyuz Coyotes on home ice. In the WIJHL, the 100 Mile Wranglers fell 7-3 on home ice to the Golden Rockets. I'm Darren Bain.
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1: I'm Darren Bain. Major BC party leaders laid out promises around taxes this week as they passed the midway point of the provincial election campaign. Our provincial reporter Emily Joveski has the details in her weekly election roundup.
2: BC NDP leader David Eby began the week with a proposal to raise rates on BC's highest tax brackets, saying the changes would impact less than 4% of earners and would bring in an additional $1 billion in revenue. The BC Greens would go further. Leader Emily Lowen pitched a wealth tax she says would raise more than $22 billion in the first year.
3: We are tackling households with a fortune of $50 million.
2: BC Conservative leader Lorne Dirksen says his party would raise the amount of income workers can earn before paying provincial income tax to $32,000.
4: That puts $1,000 right back where it belongs, in your pocket, not in the government's.
2: Dirksen also faced some tough questions this week about a leaked letter to insurance executives and lawyers that promised to make changes to ICBC's no-fault insurance system to allow people to sue for damages. Eby slammed the plan, saying it would cause rates to more than double.
5: And he is serving you up to the private interests of trial lawyers and private insurance companies.
2: Dirksen says he supports a hybrid model for auto insurance. Emily Joveski, Vista News, Victoria.
1: Tough times in the BC job market. The province lost 20,000 jobs last month, making close to one-third of the 68,000 jobs lost across the country. The hardest hit sectors were construction, manufacturing,

0: and health care, as well as social assistance. BC's jobless rate was down 0.1 percentage point at 6.4%. Both Prime Minister Mark Carney and Conservative leader Pierre Poilievre will be in Alberta in the days leading up to the October 19th referendum, the one on whether to have a second binding referendum on the idea of separation. Carney to be in the province this week, Poilievre to deliver a speech on Canadian unity, the title The Canadian Drift, Reclaiming Confidence, Abundance and Freedom for Alberta. It's set for the Canada Strong and Free Network Conference in Calgary on the 16th. The BC Highway Patrol is saying a recent enforcement blitz turned up an alarming increase in the number of people distracted driving and not wearing seatbelts. During the September campaign, police nabbed close to 1,600 people for using an electronic device at the wheel, more than double the number caught during the same time in 2025. The number of people not buckled up almost doubled as well, from 456 last September to 826 last month. And in sports, the Quesnel River Rush claimed a 4-3 shootout victory over Kamloops despite getting more than doubled in shots by the storm. The Williams Lake Mustangs skated to a 4-3 victory over the Soyuz Coyotes on home ice. In the WIJHL, the 100 Mile Wranglers fell 7-3 on home ice to the Golden Rockets. I'm Darren Bain.
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4: When you think highway in the Caribou, you think 97. It's the highway that runs north-south throughout much of the Caribou. But there are other very important highways that lead you to very important places. There's Highway 20. It takes you from Williams Lake to Bella Coola. And there's Highway 26. It starts just north of Quinnell and ends in Barkerville. Many highways, many destinations. Wherever you may be in the Caribou, wherever your plans to go, whichever highway you take, drive safely.
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traditional territory of the Duquelle and Tsewepum First Nations. 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

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Push the pawn right through the pass. And this one's for the silence and the questions that it brings, and the smell of time and the reverence.

0: 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I mean, hey, come on. Who are we to resist?
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10: With 2.1 million fish that return on a four-year cycle, the Horsefly River Spawning Channel supports a massive sockeye run. 2.1 million fish. 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
1: A provincial general election has been called for October 24th, and there are so many ways to vote.
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1: Rumors spreading around in that Texas town about the shack outside the game. You know what I'm talking about. Just let me know if you wanna go to that whole mile on the range. They got a lot of nice girls.

Molly Crew and Home Sweet Home kicking off here and now this week. I am your host, Kent Shoemaker, and a nice, nice long weekend for us. Prince George, Caribou Chilcotin, over in Olds and the North Island. Thanksgiving. Hope you're all looking at full tables, full tummies, some good downtime, some good family time. Thanksgiving here and now. 40 years.

0: I had to start with Home Sweet Home because that's where, you know, Thanksgiving always feels best, doesn't it? For Motley Crue, I'm not sure their fans feel the same way about turkey as we do.
1: Did I see raw meat being thrown on?
2: That was great.
1: That's great.
2: I mean, somebody had the imagination to come with some liver packed in some case to whip it out on stage.
1: Liver.
0: They get liver thrown at them. First time they did a show at Donington, they get liver. Hey, in rock and roll, sometimes bands are really tight like families. Sometimes they fight like families, too. One of this country's all-time best singers during the 80s, Nick Walsh. You ask anyone about Nick Walsh who knows music, they'll say, yeah.

0: He was good. Slick Toxic was the band. They'd be like, who is, what? What's that band? Basically, it's a band for like 2 or 3 years, but Nick Walsh has sung with everybody. You know, he's in his 50s. He's still being asked about getting back together with those guys in Slick Toxic.
1: All that hype that all you guys know was like a couple of years of my life. Truth is, A, you wouldn't be able to have an original reunion because some of those people have gone by the wayside. Like, I don't know where they are, what they do. Some have taken, you know, a dark path, dark road. And so it's that. Like, even with Famous Underground, I'll pull out a couple of Slick songs because everybody knows me for that. And that's cool.
0: So basically, that family's not doing Thanksgiving. Slick Toxic, having a hell of a time. It's Aaron now.

0: Our Thanksgiving Here and Now with Kent Shoemaker, and really, really appreciate you dialing in again for all these memories, all the hooks, the ballads, the riffs, all the fun stuff from the 80s. We've already talked about how some bands can survive. They're tight like a family. And then you have some bands who fight like cats and dogs, you know, super talented. We got maybe, I don't know, 2 years, two albums out of them. That happened a lot in the 80s. Zakk Wylde has a really good take, a good perspective. Ozzy knew what he was doing, bringing Zakk into his band.
1: Whenever I lose, you know, you lose your friends, or you lose your mom or your dad or your parents. Or, I mean, even down to, you know, your dog or your cat, you know, like that become family members to you. I don't look at it that way. I just look at, I was blessed to have him in my life, you know. Whether, you know, it's my mom, my dad, you know, Dimebag, Vinny, Oz, your dog, you know, whatever. You know, it's just like, I'm always thankful.
0: Tom Kiefer from Cinderella, married into music. He's his wife is Savannah Storm. Their son is a sports guy right now, pretty good athlete, apparently. What kind of family would they be if he went into music?
2: Yeah. I mean, anything he wants to do, we don't push anything on him. It's got to be what he wants to do. And right now, he's baseball city. You know, I mean, that's, he just loves baseball, which is fine with us because we do too. If he wanted to go into music, he's certainly showing some talent for it. He sings really well. He has since he was a kid. You know, we were talking about earlier that one of the newer bands that we all like is Jet. And when he was 2.5 or 3, he would imitate the singer from Jet doing Are You Gonna Be My Girl, and he sounded like him. I know his voice is just razor blades, like, guys, it's nasty. And he would imitate him. So he's got, definitely has some potential, and everything he does is with an attitude, which I like.

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0: Thanksgiving here and now. If we are looking for the token, you know, disenfranchised family, dysfunctional family, look no further than David Lee Roth. Took off from Van Halen, hooked up with an all-star band, truly, Steve Vai, Billy Sheehan, just like Paradise, which does not describe his dinner tables.
1: Mom is unforgiving. Mom won't sugarcoat it for you. She's been kicked out of 3 homes now because she's unforgiving when the food's wrong. We came from student housing. Pop, you know, had just started college, not even medical school. And so it was not a happy arrangement. Pop was never home. The only time he was in the family is when we went to visit him down at the hospital.
0: Those tables, anything but paradise in that family. I'm thinking like the family one or the Van Halen one, you know. Might as well ask you now. We're going to be eating a lot of food, right? A lot of leftovers. And I'm sure somebody in radio has asked you what the best food on Thanksgiving is. My answer is always the same. It's the white breast meat and the mashed potatoes. Like 1-2, very close 1-2. The stuffing is a solid third, though. Mashed potatoes, white breast meat, and the stuffing, especially with a good gravy. 250-703-2538 for the Hair and Now text line, wherever you're listening. PG, down through the Caribou, over in Olds on the island. Big change in the Quiet Riot family, hey? Band's been around since the 70s. Frankie Benali and Kevin DeBrow, no longer with us. Quiet Riot has now officially been around longer than their new lead singer. Something in the Water in New Jersey, I think. His band was Fire and Ice. His name is John Tora, 22, 23 years old, I think. Here's one for the Roth dinner table. Mama, we're all crazy now.

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7: 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It's the highway that runs north-south throughout much of the Caribou. But there are other very important highways that lead you to very important places. There's Highway 20. It takes you from Williams Lake to Bella Coola. And there's Highway 26. It starts just north of Quesnel and ends in Barkerville. Many highways, many destinations. Wherever you may be in the Caribou, wherever your plans to go, whichever highway you take, drive safely.
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0: Thanksgiving here and now with White Lion. If you don't eat your supper, you don't get dessert. How many times you hear that growing up? And then the children cry. Mike Tramp is still out there working. I'm pretty sure that band is never getting back together at all. So it's basically Mike Tramp with three other guys doing White Lion music. But, you know, no more private jets, no more Class A motorhomes, just four guys in the car, making sure they eat well and stay healthy.
1: We sit in the car and talk about that. I mean, right now, we're just the four guys in the band traveling around like that. You know, we're grown up. We're all parents. We all have, you know, responsibilities, regardless of if we want to admit it and things like that. So you can't completely let go of yourself. I'm always amazed when we go back on, you know, on reading biographies and documentaries of the real rock and roll heroes, if you're talking about Zeppelin, Black Sabbath, you know, the Sex Pistols, not that they were my heroes, but there is a limit of how much bad oil you can pour in an engine before it stops. It's as simple as that. And, you know, there's also a limit of how many times you can stop at McDonald's.
0: And there it is. We slapped together a Thanksgiving playlist for us this week somehow. Hope you have a really, really fantastic long weekend, right? Enjoy the food, the family, the afternoon naps. Can't do without those. Remember, eat all that food, too. You'll get dessert, you sweet child of mine. We'll see you next week. Cheers.

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0: I'm Lauren Dirksen with the Conservative Party of British Columbia. EB's NDP doesn't care about rural British Columbia. 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We all know our emergency rooms are under more pressure than ever. It is time for change in this province. Vote Lauren Dirksen, the Conservative Party of British Columbia.
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